0: Life Songs.
1: I love her talking too much. 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Do you like that? Huh?

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Once more. 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There you are. All right, girls. I want you to say, what's love got to do with it? You say, what's love got to do? Girls? Are there any men in the house? All right, guys. I want you guys to say, what's love got to do?

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It is just that terrible. 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I

0: 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Now I do this. A point and stick.
1: Völlig die Laolas vernachlässigt heute.

0: Life Songs.
1: Thank you very much. I feel like I haven't been over on this side like the whole night. What's up, you guys?

That's entertainment right there. That's beautiful. Thanks, baby. I've got one of these. I'll give it you back.

0: Life Songs.
1: Oh, am I talking too much? Is that my cue to shut off? Do you like that? Huh?

0: Grazie. Grazie. 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Danke.
1: Life Songs.
2: This is called Who Knew.